0: Guns N' Roses, Welcome to the Jungle on Steve Gorman Rocks. The first song on the first side of the first Guns N' Roses album. A song that you know what, you could say best represents the 1980s in terms of rock music, and I would not argue with you. We were talking about that this morning on my morning show in Minneapolis. What one song says 1980s more than any? And, you know, depends on what you're listening to at the time. You could make a case for an awful lot. But the first things that came to mind for me were Guns N' Roses songs. No band sort of summed up all that was right and wrong with 80s rock music. They came out of the Sunset Strip scene, but they played a big part in killing that scene, honestly. Guns N' Roses wasn't as pretty as the made-up glam rockers, Poison. They were harder-edged. They wore actual jeans, not designer jeans. Like, if they had holes in their jeans, it's because they'd worn them out. They just seemed to be grittier and tougher and meaner and more authentic. And that played a big part in actually opening the door for the grunge movement, which wiped out Guns N' Roses a few years later. That's just the nature of things. You can be the biggest domino in the stack, but you're still a domino, and you're just built there in rock music to be knocked down by the next band behind you.
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2: Steve Gorman Sports. The United States men's national soccer team has now played twice in this year's World Cup, and they've won both games. The first game, a 4-1 victory over Paraguay. Not surprising that we won, but surprising that we won so emphatically with such a complete performance. The second game, Friday against Australia, not as dominant, but we played a better team, and we showed that we can get a lead and hold on to a lead. There were moments when it felt like Australia might break through in the second half, but the truth is, nope. The U.S.'s confidence in the midfield and defense, unlike anything I've ever seen from this club. We have really, really rounded a corner. And right now, after two games, I would say that the U.S. is easily not just in the top half of all the teams, but the top third. 48 teams competing. There's no question we're in the top 16. And I'm going to go ahead and say, we're going to make the quarterfinals. This will be a final eight squad. Now, I wouldn't dare predict a win in the quarters, but we'll have a sluggish chance, which means it certainly could happen. If we get to the semifinals, well, then we have exceeded all our expectations, hopes, and even dreams. Suffice to say, it's a great year for the U.S. men. 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
32: A better life with Dr. Sanjay Gupta.
33: For decades, the prevailing wisdom for someone who's had a heart attack has been to put them on beta blockers for the rest of their life. But new research suggests that might not be necessary, and that the benefits of these medications probably taper off after a year or two. On the whole, and for the average person, beta blockers are very safe and very effective. But, as with any medication, they can come with a cost. A financial one, and also potential side effects. We're talking about things like fatigue, dizziness, dry mouth, dry eyes. I want to be clear when I say that you absolutely should talk to your doctor before starting or stopping any medication. Point is, if you're years out from a heart attack and you're in otherwise good health, you might want to ask your doctor about discontinuing beta blockers. You'll want to, of course, keep up a healthy lifestyle, diet, exercise, and sleep. I'm Dr. Sanjay Gupta, helping you live a better life.
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1: Living Color, Cult of Personality on Steve Gorman Rocks. Tonight we're focusing on some songs that were written very quickly. Speed writing class, if you will. Another great song thrown together in an instant by Black Sabbath, coming up after this from T-Rex.
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0: This song was written in the blink of an eye. It's Speedwriting Night on Steve Gorman Rocks. 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
1: 1970 was the year Black Sabbath in the studio to record their second album after the debut woke up the world to the new sound coming out of the black country of England. The band had a limited amount of time to get a second record out into stores. They had recorded the entire album. The producer said on the final day, "Guys, we're still about 3 minutes short. We're going to need one more song." Tony Iommi said, "Well, I got this little riff I've been playing." He started playing it. Geezer Butler immediately was humming a melody. The band threw together an arrangement for an absolutely raucous number in a matter of minutes. Geezer Butler scrawled the lyrics on a piece of paper, handed them to Ozzy Osbourne, hummed him the melody, and said, "Here, go sing this." 30 minutes, soup to nuts, start to finish, one of their most iconic tunes ever. That is Speedwriting Deluxe. This is Paranoid.
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0: Bon Jovi with the first single ever released from their debut album in 1984, Runaway. This was not Nirvana's first single, but it's one of the many from Nevermind that seemingly changed rock music. Here's Come As You Are.
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0: The Who with Behind Blue Eyes on Steve Gorman Rocks. My mom had beautiful blue eyes. I grew up looking into those eyes like little kids do and thinking they were the most beautiful things I'd ever seen. My mom was a big fan of blue eyes. And in fact, I can remember being in high school and I was dating a girl who had brown eyes. And my mom thought that was so odd. She just was like, well, I've just never seen such brown eyes before. They're actually kind of pretty. And I was like, yeah, Mom, just because they're not blue doesn't mean they're not beautiful. And when I got to college, I dated a girl with green eyes. That blew my mind. I could get lost in those green eyes. And as a kid, I had blue eyes. They switched to hazel. My wife has very deep brown eyes. My daughter was born with very pale blue eyes, and now she's got more of a hazel thing. My son has beautiful brown eyes. Basically, it comes down to this. I don't know. I like all the color of eyes. I've known people for years, and this is a weird thing about me, where suddenly it dawns on me, oh, wait, they have green eyes, or they have brown eyes, or they have blue eyes. I really don't think I notice until something makes me notice. I mean, do you look into people's eyes that you don't know that well? Just someone you might work with? Talk to them all the time, but are you really aware of what color eyes they have? It's just something I'm always aware of. That I'm never aware of it till something makes me focus. I guess all this is a weird way of my saying, I don't really notice eye color until someone else points it out. That's just me.
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18: A better life with Dr. Sanjay Gupta.
19: For more than a decade, the Environmental Working Group has put out a list of the so-called Dirty Dozen. These are the non-organic produce contaminated with the highest levels of pesticides. Well, this year, spinach topped the list, followed by kale, collard, mustard greens, strawberries, grapes, nectarines, peaches, cherries, apples, blackberries, pears, potatoes, and blueberries. 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Point is, though, you could consider buying these items organic if and when you can, and then taking extra care when you wash them. The FDA recommends rinsing all fruits and vegetables, even the ones that are organic, under running water that is slightly warmer than room temperature. Don't use soap, bleach, or any fancy produce washes. 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
27: Steve Gorman rocks, yeah. Bigfoot. I saw him. He's here in the woods of Michigan. Oh, by the way, it's Gonzo from Saginaw, Michigan.
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0: 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Every dollar raised goes to St. Jude Children's Hospital. Over $13 million raised thus far. Let's make this another record-breaking year. The Harley Davidson Bud Hog Giveaway, executed by Walters Brothers Harley Davidson. See you out all summer for the St. Jude Summer Rides with Brewers Distributing and Walters Brothers Harley Davidson. 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
4: A Better Life with Dr. Sanjay Gupta.
5: For decades, the prevailing wisdom for someone who's had a heart attack has been to put them on beta blockers for the rest of their life. But new research suggests that might not be necessary, and that the benefits of these medications probably taper off after a year or two. On the whole, and for the average person, beta blockers are very safe and very effective. But, as with any medication, they can come with a cost. A financial one, and also potential side effects. We're talking about things like fatigue, dizziness, dry mouth, dry eyes. I want to be clear when I say that you absolutely should talk to your doctor before starting or stopping any medication. Point is, if you're years out from a heart attack and you're in otherwise good health, you might want to ask your doctor about discontinuing beta blockers. You want to, of course, keep up a healthy lifestyle, diet, exercise, and sleep. I'm Dr. Sanjay Gupta, helping you live a better life.
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0: iconic music of Led Zeppelin, a celebration of the mighty Zep. 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
7: 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Thank you, Peoria, for making us one of the most listened to shows in Peoria radio history. We were first heard here in the River City in the 1990s, and we're still at it. Join Christy Lee, Chick McGee, Josh, Willie G., and myself, Tom, as you launch your day. It's the Bob and Tom Show. We'll talk to you in the morning right here on 95.5 GLO. And thanks again.
0: Yeah. 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

0: 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St. Jude Summer Rides are back with Walters Brothers Harley Davidson, Brewers Distributing, and Budweiser. 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Let's make this another record-breaking year. The Harley Davidson Bud Hog Giveaway, executed by Walters Brothers Harley Davidson. 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
6: 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Mornings here, 5 till 9 on 95.5 GLO. Thank you, Peoria, for making us one of the most listened to shows in Peoria radio history. We were first heard here in the River City in the 1990s, and we're still at it. Join Christy Lee, Chick McGee, Josh, Willie G, and myself, Tom, as you launch your day. It's the Bob and Tom Show. We'll talk to you in the morning right here on 95.5 GLO. And thanks again.
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10: There are lots of things you can measure to get an idea of how healthy you are at any given moment. Temperature, heart rate, blood pressure, just to name a few. But how about how healthy you will be and how long you're likely to live? According to a new study out of the University at Buffalo, two simple strength tests are pretty accurate at predicting longevity in older women. One is hand grip strength, and the other is how quickly people can stand up from a seated position without using their arms. By the way, I remember interviewing former President Jimmy Carter when he was quite old and being really impressed how he just popped out of the chair without using his arms. Not a lot of older people can actually do that. But I think the message here is that maintaining strength as you age is going to help you perform everyday activities, but also help you avoid injury and stay independent. I'm Dr. Sanjay Gupta, helping you live a better life.
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0: 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Let's make this another record-breaking year. 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
8: A better life with Dr. Sanjay Gupta.
9: By age 35, two-thirds of American men will experience some degree of noticeable hair loss. And by age 50, about 85% of men will have significantly thinning hair. That's according to the American Hair Loss Association. Now, one dermatologist explained that hair loss can either be genetic or it can be triggered by stress, illness, surgery, medications, major life events. No matter the cause, a lot of men, understandably, are frustrated by hair loss because it seems like a loss of control. You can take great care of your scalp by all sorts of expensive lotions and potions, but that might not matter. There are some tried and true medications that might work, like minoxidil or finasteride. But another solution is just shaving it off. And I've heard more and more how liberating this can be for a lot of guys. That's the ultimate control of their appearance. I'm Dr. Sanjay Gupta, helping you live a better life.
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1: Oh.
2: Yeah, that's
1: huge sophomore slump.
0: Woo! Yeah.
3: Ever since I met you, I couldn't want you better.
1: Oh. I like this. I like rhyming Metcha with bet.
0: Better.
4: Is that Betty or Veronica?
2: I don't know, but...
5: Yeah, oof. Yikes. Not much of a hit, that one.
2: No, not Archie, that's for sure.
5: Is it...
0: I give that a 69 because it sucks. Okay.
5: Is it the famous story that the monkeys turned down Sugar Sugar?
0: Mike did, I think, yeah.
5: They did, they didn't do it, and it
0: Nesmith was in...
5: Became a huge hit.
0: Insulted.
2: They had plenty of their own hits, don't you besearch.
5: Not that they wrote.
0: Yeah, and the monkeys were just fine.
2: Monkeys did all right, dude. You don't like the monkeys?
5: No, they're okay.
1: It's shockingly good, actually.
2: They are very good.
5: Well, of course they are. Their songs were written by
2: Voice and Heart, Neil Diamond. A lot of artists have other people write their songs, Tom.
5: I know. Okay, great.
2: The Archies didn't write Sugar Sugar.
0: What?
5: The Archies were a band. It was...
0: Wouldn't you like to go back to
5: Dante and a bunch of session cats?
0: And Hot Dog is the one who's charting the whole thing. He's at the piano. Come on, guys. Jesus.
5: As you know, I have trouble talking and thinking at the same time. So sometimes we come up with words because we can't think of the words. This is from Melissa in Lexington, Ohio. My husband and I were heading home and passed a gentleman fishing from a bridge. My husband commented he was brave since that was a pretty busy bridge on a state road. And then he also mentioned another bridge that was over, you know, the boat parking lot. Yes, that's known as a marina. Uh-huh. Thank you. I sympathize with your husband.
0: Wasn't that Lee Harvey Oswald's wife, Marina? Yeah. Okay.
1: Oh, I think it is. Sure, wasn't it something like that?
5: Yeah.
0: I'm just trying to communicate to you, Tom.
5: That certainly is correct. I never associated her with boating.
0: Well, how could you not? Her name's Marina.
5: But I never made that connection.
0: Yeah.
5: Whatever happened to his kids?
0: I don't know.
1: They hopefully change their name.
5: Are you going to take your name when you get married? You're damn right I am.
1: I don't recommend fishing off a bridge.
0: That doesn't seem
1: you catch one and
0: safe.
1: And pretty, I mean, it's...
6: You have a long way to go to bring her up.
1: Yeah.
2: Yeah.
1: Do the fish some favors and don't reel it up 40 feet.
5: It was a bridge in a state road, so I assume it's pretty high off the water. I don't know.
6: He goes back to the other fish. I was flying.
0: Yeah, you were. You're not going to fellas, you're not going to believe this.
5: I heard about those flying fish. Guess what?
1: You know how it doesn't kind of hurt normally? Well, this one hurt.
6: Oh, man.
0: It went on for a really long time.
1: Yeah. Gravity and all of it.
5: Coming up, more mail. 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
14: 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Ask them how the posts in their feed make them feel. These apps are built to be addictive, so kids, all of us in fact, will keep coming back for more, even when we are made to feel worse. It's bizarre. You might need to help your son or daughter reset their algorithm by unfollowing certain accounts and following or interacting with more positive ones. They might need suggestions of other healthier things to do, or to see you leading the way by example and putting your own phone away. In the run-up to bedtime, everyone's phone should go away, no questions asked. And if you need some help, sort of, I guess, resetting expectations, try engaging parents of your kids' friends for a more coordinated effort. I'm Dr. Sanjay Gupta, helping you live a better life.
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6: Da, da, da, da.
5: It's the Bob and Tom Show. Hello, hello. There's Christy Lee at the news desk.
25: Sounds like
5: hello,
25: a sitcom hello. Theme, doesn't it?
5: This always reminds me of Undercover Angel by Alan O'Day.
25: That's
5: I don't
25: unfortunate.
5: Know why.
6: Da, da,
5: da. Alan O'Day should be in the Rock and Roll Hall of Fame.
25: Bob, okay. Bob took a
5: you damn right he did.
25: Songwriting course from Mr. O'Day.
5: Mm-hmm.
6: Yeah?
5: That's right.
25: He did, really.
5: Oh. Those who can't teach.
25: he had a couple of hits.
5: There's Pat Godwin.
26: Hey, chick.
5: There's Josh Arnold.
26: Hi.
5: There's Ace Cosby.
26: Hey.
5: I'm Chick McGee. And Tom, you were on vacay yesterday, and we have the gentleman in question who sat in your chair yesterday. Would you like to say anything to Jeff Oskey?
25: Well, I can't because I'm sliding toward the floor now. What did you do to this chair?
26: Sliding towards... I did not touch the chair.
5: Right, we already explained
6: that.
5: No, no, no, no.

0: B.O. laden gentleman.
1: No, I totally set him up to be a villain there, and he did it. That's what I was going.
2: No,
1: for.
2: He takes right to him.
1: Yeah.
0: No, again, but the point is, this CEO. I think that's a great trick. What if this? Okay, the story was from this letter. This guy he's hiring people, and he says, "Hey, let's go to lunch," and he has them drive to see if their car is clean.
3: Mm-hmm.
0: Now, can you imagine if he got in the car, and it had 40 open. Little mini gin bottles in the back seat.
3: That would be a problem.
4: Clue right there.
3: Mm-hmm.
0: Yeah. I mean, my next question is that legal?
2: Is what legal? Open containers?
0: No. If you were interviewing people,
5: you just do the walk around where that's not what influenced you.
1: Exactly. The CEO was saying this in an interview. He wasn't there. It might be illegal to say, "I'm not hiring you because your car is messy."
5: Right.
0: But I see. But would it
5: he'll
0: be,
5: just say, "I found a better candidate."
1: Yeah, exactly. Yeah. It was his.
4: Right.
1: Yeah.
0: Is it legal to say, "Hey, can you take me to lunch?" And
1: I'm also the guy. I think it's you don't like the look of somebody. You can say, "I'm not hiring you," and I don't mean based on
4: that's your prerogative.
1: Race or anything. Yeah. I just mean their hair is.
0: So you can't hold up a paint chip.
3: What?
1: Right. You can't have swatches.
2: Yeah, because it gets. Yeah, the shade of theirs.
1: Right.
2: Yeah.
0: Can you imagine?
1: But you can tell. Sometimes you can judge a book by its cover.
2: Yeah.
0: Yeah.
1: You don't think ever you can?
3: Oh, yeah.
1: Yeah.
4: Of course you can.
3: I'm sorry.
1: If I walk into being a maitre d' at a super fancy restaurant, they should look at me and go, "No, thank you."
3: dressed like that? Yeah.
1: Right.
2: Dressed like that.
1: There are so many jobs I shouldn't be qualified because of just how I look and what sort of...
3: If it put you in a tuxedo, you'd be perfect for the job.
0: Ooh. Yeah, but if you have a tattoo on your forehead with the name of your favorite metal band and...
3: Josh does not.
0: You're wearing a tux. It doesn't help.
5: When I worked at that restaurant, I managed the back of the house, and I went to the owner one day. I was like, "I would like to be a bartender." And he goes, "No, you have more of a back of the house kind of look to you."
1: Exactly.
4: Wow.
1: Yeah, right.
2: And we need you in the back of the house.
5: Right.
2: Yeah.
5: Although you handle it well back there. Stay
0: changed.
5: Out of the
0: That has absolutely changed.
1: It has.
0: These days, one of the places I go to, half the guys have beards like you.
5: Right.
0: I don't know what it is to work there. You got to have a beard like
2: Does
0: that.
2: Does he ever hear himself when he talks?
3: No.
1: Like you.
0: Mm-hmm. It's a good look.
2: Men have beards now.
0: No, but I mean, no.
2: Tattoos.
0: But Jeffrey has a huge.
2: My God.
0: Jeffrey looks like a young Santa Claus. I mean, that's a major beard. It's not like the beards that you and Josh have that are trimmed and. I'm not being critical of it. I'm just saying.
1: No, yeah.
2: No, and it doesn't sound like
1: We mentioned news anchors earlier. Jeff doesn't look like your typical news anchor.
3: No.
1: Well,
0: you look maybe. You look like Gene Shalit about a week before he dropped.
1: That's a funny joke. You don't, but that's a funny joke.
4: He was 100, by the way.
0: It just came to me. I had to spit it out. That'll happen on this show.
2: Right. Hey, I'm going to spit out something about Simply Safe. How about that?
1: And by the way, you could be a news anchor, Jeff.
5: Thank you.
1: Al Jazeera.
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0: Thank you very much, Schick McGee. Coming up from the world of sports, Giannis, big news, and a story that I love because it has at least five unpronounceable names in it. Okay, should we have Christy do that one?
3: No.
0: Yes.
3: No.
0: Yes.
3: It's Chick's job. He does sports.
0: Okay, you know what it'd be? I take it back. It would be funnier. We should have Oske do it. No. He knows nothing about sports. These names, these, what's your real name? Is it like Ashkenazkovich?
5: Yeah, that's it.
0: You okay. Know. Well, then get, make him do that story, okay? It'll make me happy.
2: Whatever.
0: These are the O'Reilly. Say. These are the O'Reilly Auto Parts Studios. 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
13: Hello.
12: There's Pat Godwin.
14: Hey, chick.
12: He's got the organ and the... Oh, no, the guitar's not here right
14: now.
12: Yeah,
14: play it yet.
12: Oh, bless your heart. There's the one, the only, Jeff Hoske.
15: That's right.
12: There's Josh Arnold.
16: Hi there.
12: There's Ace Cosby.
17: Hey.
12: I'm Chick. Hello, Tom.
18: I thought we were going to call Christy the, well, the Texas Twinkie. What is it? What's the Texas Twinkie again?
12: The Texas Twinkie.
13: It was a jalapeno stuffed pepper or something.
18: Okay. But they're serving the Texas Twinkie as part of the.
12: I say Twinkie. You can't use the word Twinkie unless it's a Twinkie, because you hear Twinkie and you're ready for a Twinkie.
13: And you think it's sugary and sweet and fun. This
12: and
13: is a
12: sponge cake, and yes.
13: It's a jalapeno stuffed with a mixture of cream cheese, shredded cheese, smoked bread.

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95.5 GLO on a two for Tuesday, rocking it out with the mighty Led Zeppelin. That was Black Dog. I'm Roxy, coming to you from the yardbuildings.com studio in downtown Peoria. And if you're into the mighty Zepp, you know you're ready for the return of Get the Led Out, because we are too. 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Right now, I got Central Illinois Rock for you. It's a twofer of REO Speedwagon. This is Take It on the Run on 95.5 GLO on a twofer Tuesday.

0: REO Speedwagon, Don't Let Him Go on 95.5 GLO on a 2 for Tuesday. And that was written and performed by Kevin Cronin, released in 1980. But before Kevin Cronin, there was Terry Luttrell, the original REO Speedwagon frontman. And we are stoked at your home for classic rock to be welcoming Terry Luttrell's REO Classics band to the Peoria Riverfront CEFQ stage, one show only. 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
14: 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It's Chick McGee from the Bob and Tom Show, 5 till 9. 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What's even more surprising is that we're still talking to each other at all. 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
16: 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Well, this year, spinach topped the list, followed by kale, collard, mustard greens, strawberries, grapes, nectarines, peaches, cherries, apples, blackberries, pears, potatoes, and blueberries. 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Point is, though, you could consider buying these items organic if and when you can, and then taking extra care when you wash them. The FDA recommends rinsing all fruits and vegetables, even the ones that are organic, under running water that is slightly warmer than room temperature. 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
1: We get a check of the weather courtesy meteorologist Nathan Kitchens at WMBD TV. Today, expect mostly sunny skies with highs in the upper 70s. Temps fall into the upper 50s overnight and tomorrow, partly cloudy skies with a chance of storms. Highs in the upper 70s and lower 80s. A few storms are possible tomorrow night with lows in the lower 60s. Stay up to date on the ever-changing weather in our world 24/7. Visit CIProud.com.
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Go get it and come back, because we're going to rock it out with Van Halen on this 2 for Tuesday. This is Panama off of their album 1984 that has some of the most polarizing artwork. At least my mom didn't like it. It's cool, though. This is Panama from Van Halen on 95.5 GLO.

0: Van Halen dancing the night away on a two for Tuesday on 95.5 GLO, Central Illinois' home for classic rock. And you can make a splash this summer with the Summer Vacay Payday. 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
4: A better life with Dr. Sanjay Gupta.
5: They say consistency is key, but sometimes you just gotta switch it up. A new study out of Harvard School of Public Health found that varying your exercise routine could add years to your life. What exercise someone did didn't matter much. What did matter was that all the exercises together worked all the muscle groups in their body. Now, an added benefit to changing things up is it can help you push through the plateau effect. That's when your body gets so efficient at doing something that you actually stop getting better at it. And we know from previous research that specializing in any one sport at a young age can make someone actually more prone to injury. And as experts we talk to point out, even elite athletes switch up things with their workouts, making sure to target strength, cardio, flexibility, balance, and doing that every single week. I'm Dr. Sanjay Gupta, helping you live a better life.
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14: 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It's Chick McGee from the Bob and Tom Show, 5 till 9. 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What's even more surprising is that we're still talking to each other at all. 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

Away from the fabulous Jimi Hendrix. 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The first year Chillicothe River and Rails Festival is a month away, July 23rd through the 26th. It's happening at Three Sisters Park, a festival, concerts, carnival rides, food, vendors, a car show. It is going to be epic. 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And get ready for a nice long set of twofers. We're in a music takeover. It's the Navy Federal Credit Union. More music, less talk. Are you ready? You got some good ones coming your way. BTO, Def Leppard, and more. It's all right here on 95.5 GLO. I'll talk to you in a little bit.

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1: 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Thank you. We appreciate it. This is Tom from the Bob and Tom Show. Mornings here, 5 till 9 on 95.5 GLO. Thank you, Peoria, for making us one of the most listened to shows in Peoria radio history. We were first heard here in the River City in the 1990s, and we're still at it. Join Christy Lee, Chick McGee, Josh, Willie G, and myself, Tom, as you launch your day. It's the Bob and Tom Show. We'll talk to you in the morning right here on 95.5 GLO. And thanks again.
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of the world. Queen, We Will Rock You, We Are the Champions on a Two for Tuesday on 95.5 GLO. 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

Peoria's Classic Rock Station, 95.5 GLO. Carlos Santana and his amazing band, Santana, of course. Black Magic Woman, Heard Evil Ways in front of that. It is a 2 for Tuesday here on 95.5 GLO on an absolutely beautiful day. Man, across central Illinois, sunshine, breezy, a couple clouds out there, 78 the high, says WMBD 31 TV meteorologist Smiley Naslund. So some good-looking weather out there. We have a lot going on today here on 95.5 GLO. Coming up at 2 p.m. is your next national text keyword on the way for you.

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Two beers, two donuts, two, well,

0: John Bon Jovi, Richie Sambora, and the boys back in 1988 put out the album New Jersey. Big videos all over MTV. Bad Medicine, their first big song off that album. It's 95.5 GLO. John Bon Jovi saying here recently in the last couple weeks that his voice is back. He says about 100%. He had vocal cord surgery, had some damage done there. All the years of the singing and the yelling and all the stuff, right? Just living. He had vocal cord surgery, which was pretty delicate. And I said he feels great. And he sounds way, way better. So he's very happy about the surgery. So good news for you Bon Jovi fans out there, man. What a day across central Illinois. Again, I'm Matt Behan, sunny and breezy. Clouds out there today. Man, 78 the high, says WMBD 31. TV meteorologist Nathan Kitchens, Molly Naslin as well. Clouds tonight, 62. We got some rain potentially in that forecast for tomorrow. Clouds, a chance of a shower. And tomorrow's high is 79. Details on the way about Chicago and Styx and how you can see both bands, one show out in Arizona. Those details on the way. And it's Who for Tuesday continues next on GLO.
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13: A Better Life with Dr. Sanjay Gupta.
14: For years, we've been talking about both the positive and negative effects of being on social media. And I would say, by and large, for older adults, social media is net positive. Not all positive, but net positive. Helps them keep in touch with friends and stay social. But for younger people, social media use, especially heavy use, tends to be net negative. In fact, according to this year's World Happiness Report, youth who use social media more than 5 hours a day reported a lower level of well-being. And researchers who study this sort of thing found that many teens wish these platforms didn't even exist, and yet they can't seem to stop using them. Experts we talked to largely suggested two things. Ideally, along with your friend group, take some time offline. Also, try to recurate your algorithm, so it shows you posts that'll make you feel good. I'm Dr. Sanjay Gupta, helping you live a better life.
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23: 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It's Chick McGee from the Bob and Tom Show, 5 till 9. 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What's even more surprising is that we're still talking to each other at all. I'll cover sports per the usual every morning, and I'll try to keep Tom relaxed and happy. 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

The late Ronnie Van Zant is amazing band. Lynyrd Skynyrd, That Smell. 95.5 GLO on this Tuesday afternoon on a beautiful day here in the River City across central Illinois. Sunny and breezy out there. 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

0: I'll Fall in Love Again. Sammy Hagar, of course, 95.5 GLO, Peoria's only classic rock station. Sammy out touring this year with his band, Joe Satriani, Michael Anthony there as well, Kenny Arnoff on those dates out there. Sammy out touring all this summer. It's 95.5 GLO. There's one great, epic, great classic rock artist after another out still touring this year. Two of these rock and roll legends are partnering up for one historic tour. We're talking about Chicago and Styx, two great Chicago bands co-headlining for the first time together on the Windy Cities tour. You could see them in Phoenix as a VIP. We have one winner taking home a Rockstar trip for two with flights and hotel, premium seats, and VIP packages loaded with exclusive merch for both bands, including a guitar signed by Styx and a backstage bragging rights plan. You'll be meeting Chicago before the show, the band as well. 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Our next one coming up 2 p.m. right here on 95.5 GLO. And we have another more music hour, a back-to-back nonstop classic rock coming up next. 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
1: 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Over $13 million raised thus far. Let's make this another record-breaking year. The Harley Davidson Bud Hog Giveaway, executed by Walters Brothers Harley Davidson. 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
6: 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It's Chick McGee from the Bob and Tom Show, 5 till 9. 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That is hard to believe. What's even more surprising is that we're still talking to each other at all. 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
10: 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Well, this year, spinach topped the list, followed by kale, collard, mustard greens, strawberries, grapes, nectarines, peaches, cherries, apples, blackberries, pears, potatoes, and blueberries. 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
0: 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We are your home for the Rolling Stones, ZZ Top, the Eagles, Zeppelin. 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

Anna Nancy Wilson and Har, their bandmates from the glorious 1970s and a magic man. They are Rock and Roll Hall of Famers, and this is a More Music Hour, a back-to-back 95.5 G-Lo Classic Rock. Good afternoon. I'm Matt Behan. Matt, what a day outside here in Central Illinois. Sunshine and breezy, 78 out there. 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

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Don't you? Two beers, two donuts, two... 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

things in two. Don't you? Two beers, two donuts, two

Billy Gibbons, Late Dusty Hill, Frank Beard, ZZ Top, a little band from Texas. You know them well. They rocked with us here at the Peoria Civic Center just a couple months back as well. I'm Bad. I'm nationwide for John, driving truck throughout all of Central Illinois today. And crank it up, 95.5 GLO here on this 2 for Tuesday. This is a More Music Hour, back-to-back classic rock here on GLO. I'm Matt Behan, just mere minutes away, about 10 minutes out, your shots for your chance to go see Chicago and Sticks together out in Arizona with an amazing trip, man. 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Right now, it's Toto, another band that rocked with us here in Peoria this spring as well. The first of two, it's Toto on a 2 for Tuesday on 95.5 GLO.

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0: Peoria is 95.5 GLO, a Cumulus Media station. 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

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I'm Matt Behan. 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
11: You know, summer is a great time to re-examine how much time your kids are spending on social media, along with what they are seeing and who they are engaging with. Ask them how the posts in their feed make them feel. These apps are built to be addictive, so kids, all of us in fact, will keep coming back for more, even when we are made to feel worse. It's bizarre. You might need to help your son or daughter reset their algorithm by unfollowing certain accounts and following or interacting with more positive ones. They might need suggestions of other healthier things to do, or to see you leading the way by example and putting your own phone away. In the run-up to bedtime, everyone's phone should go away, no questions asked. And if you need some help sort of, I guess, resetting expectations, try engaging parents of your kids' friends for a more coordinated effort. I'm Dr. Sanjay Gupta, helping you live a better life.
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16: 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Thank you, Peoria, for making us one of the most listened to shows in Peoria radio history. We were first heard here in the River City in the 1990s, and we're still at it. 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We'll talk to you in the morning right here on 95.5 GLO. And thanks again.
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0: Billy Squire, My Kind of Lover on a 2 for Tuesday, 95.5 GLO, Peoria's only classic rock station. Good Tuesday afternoon. I'm Matt Behan. I'm stepping out. Doc is on your radio coming up next here on GLO. 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A chance to go a 7-day vacation in Punta Cana, Cancun. It's pretty great. That's coming up. Doc has twofers calling away from Zeppelin. Guns N' Roses on the way. Steve Miller Band and more. Also, Doc will have another round for Styx and Chicago. Your chance to see these two amazing bands together. Another National Text keyword is on the way. Coming up at 6 o'clock hour right here on 95.5 GLO. St. Jude Summer Rides. 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Sunshine breezy, 78, 79 out there. Some clouds tonight, down to 63 tomorrow. Clouds and maybe a little rain rolling around. It's tomorrow's high, 78 for the high. I'm Matt Behan stepping out. 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It's 95.5 GLO. Have a great Tuesday. 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
10: A better life with Dr. Sanjay Gupta.
11: By age 35, two-thirds of American men will experience some degree of noticeable hair loss. And by age 50, about 85% of men will have significantly thinning hair. That's according to the American Hair Loss Association. Now, one dermatologist explained that hair loss can either be genetic or it can be triggered by stress, illness, surgery, medications, major life events. No matter the cause, a lot of men, understandably, are frustrated by hair loss because it seems like a loss of control. You can take great care of your scalp by all sorts of expensive lotions and potions, but that might not matter. There are some tried and true medications that might work, like minoxidil or finasteride. But another solution is just shaving it off. And I've heard more and more how liberating this can be for a lot of guys. That's the ultimate control of their appearance. I'm Dr. Sanjay Gupta, helping you live a better life.
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15: 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It's Chick McGee from the Bob and Tom Show, 5 till 9. 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What's even more surprising is that we're still talking to each other at all. I'll cover sports per the usual every morning, and I'll try to keep Tom relaxed and happy. 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

0: Axel Slash and Guns N' Roses on 95.5 GLO Double Shot on Peoria's Classic Rock Station, home of the Bob and Tom Show in the morning. Doc Watson here. That'd be me in the afternoon. I am looking forward already through getting through the Tuesday, because then we're at the midweek, all right? That's good, right? And then we look forward to the weekend. That gets us through the week sometimes. That's what we need. And I like to give you things to look forward to on the weekend. And this one's coming up in about a month and a half. So mark your calendar, or at least mentally say, oh, I gotta check this one out. Amplify the Mission is a four-band concert that's going to be happening at Ozzy's in Creve Coeur. And this features like three bands that live in the rock world and one that lives more in the country world. Ray Long and his band Highway 61 is going to be there. They're the former GLO house band. Taylor Brenega, the hot rising country artist, is going to be there with his band The Bandits. Super 88 and Captain Quirk, which is transitioning to yacht rock. And $10 at the door, rain or shine. They got enough room at Oz's to move it indoors if need be. It'll be the second Sunday of August, August 9th. 1 to 5 p.m., and it's raising money for my day job, the agency I work for, Tazewell County Resource Centers. We go by TCRC, where we support people with disabilities.
1: 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Over $13 million raised thus far. Let's make this another record-breaking year. The Harley-Davidson Bud Hog Giveaway, executed by Walters Brothers Harley-Davidson. 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
6: 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Mornings here, 5 till 9 on 95.5 GLO. Thank you, Peoria, for making us one of the most listened to shows in Peoria radio history. We were first heard here in the River City in the 1990s, and we're still at it. 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
19: Few people now have asked me about a TikTok trend that they've come across. It's called 75 Hard. The challenge was created by entrepreneur and author Andy Frisella, who calls it a, quote, transformative mental toughness program and an Ironman for your brain. So here's what it entails. Eat a structured diet with no alcohol, drink a gallon of water, read 10 pages of nonfiction, take a progress photo, and complete 2 45-minute workouts, one of them outdoors, every day for 75 days. Quite a challenge. We asked CNN fitness contributor Dana Santis about this, who reminded us that sustainable fitness isn't about punishment or proving discipline through extremes. It's about building habits that integrate into your lifestyle in a way that feels supportive and repeatable. If you ask me, that's going to be the key to long-term success. I'm Dr. Sanjay Gupta, helping you live a better life.

0: Here's your GLO forecast from the WMBD TV Weather Center. Going to be partly cloudy for tonight. Continued nice weather, really. Overnight down to 61. Tomorrow, we're looking at cloudy skies developing by the afternoon. Maybe some thunderstorms. 80 for the high. Mostly cloudy on Thursday with a high near 79. I do see it warming into the weekend. 87 by Sunday. Partly cloudy, 76. And a pair from Steve Miller next.
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He goes by many names, including the Joker. 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

0: John Mellencamp, I Need a Lover on 95.5 GLO. Not technically his first album, but I consider it to be the one with the smoking a butt on the cover. And I got turned down to Mellencamp, I would say, before the masses. And they kind of knew my style of what kind of music I like. They knew I liked Springsteen. Anyway, they got me into Mellencamp before he became famous. Like, that song had just come out. And they said, oh, he's pretty good. You gotta get into him. And sure enough, I turned all my high school buddies into Mellencamp fans. Because some of the best rock comes from the Midwest. Like Styx in Chicago. Two great bands we've loved since the 70s. They're going to be playing in Phoenix. And you and a guest could go. We got a new trip for you. It's a texting contest. All you got to do is text a new national keyword. I give mine during the 6 o'clock hour. We give four different words per day, and you have four different chances to get qualified for that trip for two. This will include all sorts of goodies, too. The show is actually on September 1st. New word coming up in the 6 o'clock hour on GLO.
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2: 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Just play the game one way. You hit a ball in the gap, run. 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
6: 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Mornings here, 5 till 9 on 95.5 GLO. Thank you, Peoria, for making us one of the most listened to shows in Peoria radio history. We were first heard here in the River City in the 1990s, and we're still at it. 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We'll talk to you in the morning right here on 95.5 GLO. And thanks again.
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11: A better life with Dr. Sanjay Gupta.
12: For years, we've been talking about both the positive and negative effects of being on social media. And I would say, by and large, for older adults, social media is net positive. Not all positive, but net positive. Helps them keep in touch with friends and stay social. But for younger people, social media use, especially heavy use, tends to be net negative. In fact, according to this year's World Happiness Report, youth who use social media more than 5 hours a day reported a lower level of well-being. And researchers who study this sort of thing found that many teens wish these platforms didn't even exist, and yet they can't seem to stop using them. Experts we talked to largely suggested two things. Ideally, along with your friend group, take some time offline. Also, try to recurate your algorithm so it shows you posts that'll make you feel good. I'm Dr. Sanjay Gupta, helping you live a better life.
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The Rolling Stones, with their 25th album coming out next month, they're a traditional pair of great tunes, Honky Tonk Woman, Tumblin' Dice, as you rock with the Doc. 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Money for Nothing leads us off on a double shot from Dire Straits next on GLO.

things in two. Don't you? Two beers, two donuts, two... Well, never mind.

0: Dire Straits, 2 for Tuesday, 95.5 GLO. Your home for classic rock, the Bob and Tom Show, and me, Doc Watson, with you in the afternoon. It's NBA draft night, and the Bulls are going to get a good one with the fourth overall pick tonight in the NBA draft. Round one is this evening. ESPN predicts the Bulls are going to take Caleb Wilson, the big guy out of North Carolina. And ESPN also predicts the Illini to have Keaton Wagler taken next at pick number 5 to the Los Angeles Clippers. Wagler is going to be the highest Illini drafted in like 21 years since Darren Williams. Meanwhile, in baseball tonight, the Cardinals sitting in second place are home tonight against the D-Bags. Cubs are in New York to take on the Metropolitans. The Sox and Cleveland, the top two teams in the AL Central, meet on the south side. Chiefs are in Beloit tonight and the rest of the week. Soccer, Peoria City has a home tilt tonight, and they're at Shea tonight. Meanwhile, World Cup, we got to wait until Thursday to see the undefeated U.S. men's team taking on what we would generally call Turkey, but I guess they're wanting us to say it differently now, Turkey. I can't get used to that, no way. Anyway, we know that the U.S. is going to advance to the knockout round, whether they lose or not on Thursday.
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4: 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Mornings here, 5 till 9 on 95.5 GLO. Thank you, Peoria, for making us one of the most listened to shows in Peoria radio history. We were first heard here in the River City in the 1990s, and we're still at it. Join Christy Lee, Chick McGee, Josh, Willie G, and myself, Tom, as you launch your day. 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We'll talk to you in the morning right here on 95.5 GLO. And thanks again.
10: A better life with Dr. Sanjay Gupta.
19: By age 35, two-thirds of American men will experience some degree of noticeable hair loss. And by age 50, about 85% of men will have significantly thinning hair. That's according to the American Hair Loss Association. Now, one dermatologist explained that hair loss can either be genetic or it can be triggered by stress, illness, surgery, medications, major life events. No matter the cause, a lot of men, understandably, are frustrated by hair loss because it seems like a loss of control. You can take great care of your scalp by all sorts of expensive lotions and potions, but that might not matter. There are some tried and true medications that might work, like minoxidil or finasteride. But another solution is just shaving it off. And I've heard more and more how liberating this can be for a lot of guys. That's the ultimate control of their appearance. I'm Dr. Sanjay Gupta, helping you live a better life.

0: Here's your GLO forecast from the WMBD TV Weather Center. Going to be partly cloudy for tonight, down to about 61. Afternoon thunderstorms possible tomorrow afternoon, not all day. 80 for the high, mostly cloudy, 79 on Thursday. Warming up to 87 by Sunday, though. Partly cloudy, mostly cloudy, actually, in 77. It's time for a pair from Boston on a 2 for Tuesday on GLO.
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0: Two in a row from Van Halen on a Two for Tuesday on Peoria's Classic Rock Station, 95.5 GLO. Your Doc's Dealio segment, no giveaways at this time. I do want to mention on Father's Day, had a great Father's Day, comfortable, relaxing. I got to do some work and enjoy myself, too. When one of my kids paid for my movie tickets, I went to go see Disclosure Day on weekend two, which is pretty quick for me to see a movie, considering I haven't seen a movie at a theater in probably a decade. I went because I knew Steven Spielberg makes a good movie. It's about UFOs, my favorite topic, and Emily Blunt is kind of cool, too, and she does star in this one. But it's a movie that will basically, if you're a UFO person who knows a lot about it, will not reveal anything new to you. It's good for, like, you know, the beginners, the 101 people who are just starting to go, maybe it's possible that there could be life out there. You know, if you're just at that stage, it's going to be an eye-opener for you. For those of us who've already been down the many, many rabbit holes, it's still a good movie, which I will say for sure. It's still a good movie. Meanwhile, Toy Story 2 was the number one movie at the box office. Man, they spent a lot of money. They haven't spent that much money on a Woody since Viagra came on the market.
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7: Few people now have asked me about a TikTok trend that they've come across. It's called 75 Hard. The challenge was created by entrepreneur and author Andy Frisella, who calls it a, quote, transformative mental toughness program and an Ironman for your brain. So here's what it entails. Eat a structured diet with no alcohol, drink a gallon of water, read 10 pages of nonfiction, take a progress photo, and complete two 45-minute workouts, one of them outdoors, every day for 75 days. Quite a challenge. We asked CNN fitness contributor Dana Santis about this, who reminded us that sustainable fitness isn't about punishment or proving discipline through extremes. It's about building habits that integrate into your lifestyle in a way that feels supportive and repeatable. If you ask me, that's going to be the key to long-term success. I'm Dr. Sanjay Gupta, helping you live a better life.
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14: 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Mornings here, 5 till 9 on 95.5 GLO. Thank you, Peoria, for making us one of the most listened to shows in Peoria radio history. We were first heard here in the River City in the 1990s, and we're still at it. Join Christy Lee, Chick McGee, Josh, Willie G, and myself, Tom, as you launch your day. It's the Bob and Tom Show. We'll talk to you in the morning right here on 95.5 GLO. And thanks again.
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4: Montag, Lieben, Klausen, Globen.

0: at the box office by Woody. Yeah, it was beaten out by Woody as Toy Story. Is it like number five? Toy Story 5. And I have to admit, I would go see Toy Story 5 if I were still like going to the theaters on a regular basis. But when I only see one like once every decade, it's got to be really unique. So that's why I went to go see Disclosure Day. But Toy Story 5, I mentioned that it killed at the box office last weekend. $160 million was the take, and it's, you know, you heard me say that, the most amount of money that people have shelled out on a Woody since Viagra hit the market. And then did you also know that Woody has a last name? Not many people know this, but Woody's last name apparently is Pride, which also happens to be Jesse's last name, Jesse Pride. And I don't think they're brother and sister, but then again, I think they hooked up, so at least we know they're from the South.
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14: A Better Life with Dr. Sanjay Gupta.
15: By age 35, two-thirds of American men will experience some degree of noticeable hair loss. And by age 50, about 85% of men will have significantly thinning hair. That's according to the American Hair Loss Association. Now, one dermatologist explained that hair loss can either be genetic or it can be triggered by stress, illness, surgery, medications, major life events. No matter the cause, a lot of men, understandably, are frustrated by hair loss because it seems like a loss of control. You can take great care of your scalp by all sorts of expensive lotions and potions, but that might not matter. There are some tried and true medications that might work, like minoxidil or finasteride. But another solution is just shaving it off. And I've heard more and more

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3: Here's your GLO forecast from the WMBD-TV Weather Center. This weather, the last week or so, reminds me of the days of my youth when it used to hit 80 and be sunny every day, at least in my mind. Partly cloudy tonight, very pleasant, down to 61. We're going to hit 80 again tomorrow. Possible afternoon thunderstorms. Thursday, mostly cloudy and 79 for the St. Jude Summer Destination Ride. More on that coming up. Right now, mostly cloudy, 76, and a pair from the Eagles on a 2-for Tuesday.
4: Yeah, we like things in two. Don't you? Two beers, two donuts, two, well,

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0: Two in a row from the Scorpions on 95.5 GLO. The Two for Tuesday rolls on the 5 o'clock free ride. Doc Watson along with you. Mention that we have the traditional weekly Thursday St. Jude Summer Destination Ride that begins always at Walters Brothers. They leave by like 5:30. Before they leave, they do some qualifying for the Bud Hogg Custom Road Glide they're giving away with Budweiser at the end of the year, end of the summer, I should say. And then they're going to be taking the back roads, and they will be hitting Whitetails in Glassford. And the musical guest playing live will again be Taylor Brenniga. Taylor Brenniga is going to be playing live. He's also one of our headliners at the Amplify the Mission fundraiser for TCRC. That's in August, though. You can see him Thursday, and he's a country artist on the rise. Some say he is destined for Nashville. But you'll also be raising money for the St. Jude cause, and you could get yourself qualified for the bike they're giving away later on this summer from Budweiser, Walters Brothers. And, of course, we like to promote these good things because they're raising money for the St. Jude cause, too, with 95.5 GLO.
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14: A Better Life with Dr. Sanjay Gupta.
15: A colleague of mine went to a meeting of the primetime seniors the other week. There are programs like this all over the country for people in their 60s, 70s, 80s, and beyond to stay active. It's not just something to keep older folks busy. It helps to keep their bodies in shape and their brain sharp. Showing up with a good attitude is a must, and research shows that having the right mindset actually does lead to better physical aging. So if you need some suggestions to boost your positivity, experts we talked to recommended focusing on goals, which can boost your confidence. Practice gratitude, they said. One of the seniors my colleague met told her that just waking up in the morning is, quote, better than the alternative. That's true. Focus on the things you can control. Diet and exercise, and very importantly, surround yourself with positive people, because that can be contagious. I'm Dr. Sanjay Gupta, helping you live a better life.
16: 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Join Christy Lee, Chick McGee, Josh, Willie G, and myself, Tom, as you launch your day. It's the Bob and Tom Show. We'll talk to you in the morning right here on 95.5 GLO. And thanks again.
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0: Double shot from Ozzy Osbourne, the conductor of the Crazy Train, as you rock with the doc on this 2 for Tuesday. Double shots continuing until 7 o'clock. 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

0: 95GLO. Thank you, Peoria, for making us one of the most listened to shows in Peoria radio history. We were first heard here in the River City in the 1990s, and we're still at it. Join Christy Lee, Chick McGee, Josh, Willie G, and myself, Tom, as you launch your day. It's the Bob and Tom Show. We'll talk to you in the morning right here on 95.5 GLO. And thanks again.
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8: Few people now have asked me about a TikTok trend that they've come across. It's called 75 Hard. The challenge was created by entrepreneur and author Andy Frisella, who calls it a, quote, transformative mental toughness program and an Ironman for your brain. So here's what it entails. Eat a structured diet with no alcohol, drink a gallon of water, read 10 pages of nonfiction, take a progress photo, and complete 2 45-minute workouts, one of them outdoors, every day for 75 days. Quite a challenge. We asked CNN fitness contributor Dana Santis about this, who reminded us that sustainable fitness isn't about punishment or proving discipline through extremes. It's about building habits that integrate into your lifestyle in a way that feels supportive and repeatable. If you ask me, that's going to be the key to long-term success. I'm Dr. Sanjay Gupta, helping you live a better life.
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1: Here's your GLO forecast from the WMBD-TV Weather Center. The 80-ish weather continues. Partly cloudy tonight, cool down to 61, good sleeping weather. Tomorrow, 80 with a chance of afternoon thunderstorms. Thursday looks to be cloudy but dry right now. 79 on Thursday when we have the St. Jude ride from Walters Brothers to Whitetails in Glassford. Partly cloudy, 77 and a pair from Fleetwood Mac next.
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The next guy, he's all American, and his band members too. 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

0: Springsteen from the River on 95.5 GLO. Double shot there. Hungry Heart finishing it out. I'm Doc. I saw Springsteen for the first time on the River Tour. My Western Michigan floor mates talked me into it. I knew about three songs from the radio of Bruce's. I wasn't that big of a fan. Then we drove in a snowstorm and made it to Notre Dame to see Springsteen on that tour, and I saw the light. I was like, oh, my God, this guy's the greatest. And I still feel that way. It was my favorite show ever. And that's 1981. I think it was early 1981, January, February, something like that. Still, to this date, my favorite rock show I've ever attended. Meanwhile, if you would like to go see a rock show in Phoenix featuring Styx in Chicago, text the national keyword Crystal, C-R-Y-S-T-A-L, to 95819, and you will be qualified. 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
11: A better life with Dr. Sanjay Gupta.
12: Osteoporosis affects millions of people in the United States and around the world. It's a disease that basically causes someone's bones to become weak, brittle, and porous, which can increase their risk of fractures. Now, the good news here is there are things you can do other than, or in addition to, taking medications to prevent fractures before it's too late. One is to up your intake of calcium and vitamin D. You also want to eat more protein. One functional medicine dietitian told us that that helps build muscle, and if you're building muscle strength, then you are also building bone strength. You want to be mindful of your workouts. The best ways to build bone density, one therapist told us, are going to be resistance exercises like lifting weights, and also exercises that make your bones take a bit of an impact, such as jumping or even running, just loading the bones a little bit more. I'm Dr. Sanjay Gupta, helping you live a better life.
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